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0: I remember you was conflicted, misusing your influence. 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

Hoops and crazy juice. 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
2: 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It's just another day. 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It's just another day.
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0: That's right. Peace to the planet and beyond. You already know it's the kid DJ Richie Styles. Tony Q on the check-in. Good morning. It's Wednesday, a.k.a. the hump day, a.k.a. go get your peace, go get it on, man. If you still got the time to go do it, make yourself, give the little tap on the shoulder and be like, hey, baby, quickie, because Tony said so. Hey, man, good morning to you. Good morning, world. Good morning, girl. Good morning. Hey, it's Wednesday, middle of the week. You know the vibe. You know the time. We got some Jonah Frazier on the way talking about Pana. We also got some Eminem in here. Yes, we're going to take you guys to the mosh, all right? Let's get it in. Let's get it started. Man, it's Wednesday. Huh?
1: We are playing the biggest bangers.

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0: morning vibe.
1: I do this every day. Welcome to the party.
0: This is the Galaxy Morning Marathon. Waking up. Hosted by Richie Styles and Tony Q.

0: What's this for hip-hop and R&B in the morning time? It is the morning marathon with Richie Styles, Tony Q on the check-in with you. This is Galaxy Radio, man. Yes, yes, yes. If you didn't know, seriously, I'm gonna put that on a shirt, all right? If you didn't know, ask the neighbor, because I'm pretty sure the neighbor knows who. But yo, we got some EJ Jones coming through in a little bit, talking about Gas Station Love. We also got some Kendrick Lamar in here talking about all right. But first, man, Brand Newbin is coming through talking about Slow Down, all right? Definitely, man, you got to slow it down sometimes, all right? We're going to take you back to that 1990 love. So you know the vibe. Just go ahead, turn your volume up. Turn your radio up. Turn your energy up, because we are on the way to the weekend. Middle of the week, let's go get there. Let's go get him. Get him.
1: Stop sleeping. Wake up.
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1: 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The evils of Lucy was all around me. 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
2: 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You know who I...
3: 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It's Saweetie.
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0: once again, Smith & Wesson, we do it like this. To my man Buckshot,
1: yeah,
0: Dr. Rock,
1: yeah. Ha, Buck Tam, Wolf Pan, Trick D, Mr. Wall. We roll up that next set, we up out of here.
0: Buck Tam, Wesley Gears,
1: to my brethren, Big Williams, on the rear.
0: We'll roll that up then.
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2: That's right, these are the Galaxy Morning National Days. Indeedy, indeedy, these are the National Days. Of course, today is May 13th, the beautiful May 13th, Wednesday, May 13th, that is, this year 2026. Let me see what we got going on, Tony, what we got going on this morning, huh? Are you an apple pie lover? Because if you are, today is National Apple Pie Day. So go out and get yourself or make yourself an apple pie. Tony, have you ever made it an apple pie from scratch?
4: Nope.
2: Man, this is something you got to do one time, at least one time in your life. Just for the experience. Swear to God, it's fun. It's therapeutic. And
4: what, apple pie?
2: Yes. If it tastes good. You're
4: gonna
2: be proud of yourself.
4: It gotta taste good.
2: if what you made tastes good, you're gonna be proud of yourself. Okay. But yes, go out and get yourself an apple pie today because it's National Apple Pie Day. It is also International Hummus Day. So yes, for all my vegans out there, not only vegans but anybody that loves, you know, good old hummus, you know, good old chickpeas wound down to the dust of nothing.
4: Not dust of nothing.
2: With a little bit of olive oil over it. Mmm, really good stuff. Hummus, yum. And very healthy, by the way. It is also National Fruit Cocktail Day. Pause. Yeah. But yes, Tony, when was the last time you had a good old fruit cocktail?
4: That's a good question. I mean, technically, I make them.
2: There you go.
4: Because I have to for the baby.
2: There you go. But hey, if you are a fruit cocktail lover, you know what to do. Get yourself a fruit cocktail. It's a healthy vibe. You can't go wrong with it. It's a fruit cocktail. You know, it's basically a salad with a little bit of juice in it. You know what I mean?
4: Basically.
2: Let me see what else we got going on here. It's Fair Trade Day. So, yes, man, if you're going to trade something, guys, girls, them, they, you, please trade fear, okay? If your name is Anita, good morning, Anita. Hello, good morning to you. If you got that middle name, that's Anita. What's going on with you? How you feeling? Hope you're good. If your name is Drew, hey, what's good, Drew? What's good? I would say Drewski, but, you know, hey, not a lot of people likes to be affiliated with Drewski. By the way, speaking of Drewski, Tony, I don't know if you saw, but Drewski, it was announced that he is supposed to be the one who is going to be hosting the BET Awards.
4: Coming up soon.
2: So that's something we're going to talk about in the weeks to come. Also, all my Top Gun fans, yes, shout out to anybody that watched the movie Top Gun. And is a Tom Cruise fan. The other day, I was looking at Tom Cruise doing a little small brief interview, and he was explaining, how he gets into role, how he gets into character, and he basically said the reason why he goes so hard each and every time is because he wants to make it completely, completely believable that he does this in real life. So it doesn't really look like acting. It just comes natural. So shout out to anybody, that's seen the movie Top Gun. All right, let me see. It is also Tulip Day. So shout out to all those tulip farmers out there. Shout out to anybody that loves a tulip. Everybody that has a special flower and it happens to be a tulip today. Go get yourself a tulip, all right? Those were your national days for this morning, the 13th day of the month, May, this year 2026. Let's get into some music, guys, girls, them, they, you. What we got coming up? Right now on the Power Hour, let me see what we got, man. The Baby with the Bop coming through for you. We also got The Weeknd in here, Cry For Me. But first, man, my guy, Don Toliver, coming through featuring Rema, all right? Secondhand. You already know it's Richie Styles, Tony Q in the morning, marathon.

0: topping energy. Energy's up. Good morning, Tony.
1: Good morning.
0: How you feeling, love?
1: I'm feeling a little stressed.
0: You feeling stressed? I laugh at your stress.
1: Of course you would.
0: Come on, Tony. Go ahead. Share with us. Why are you feeling stressed?
1: Because I have homework and I'm late on my homework.
0: Damn.
1: I know, right?
0: Well, what type of homework you talking about, dude?
1: My homework for like, you know, you just did your, what, well, we just came through with the national days.
0: Right.
1: So the next thing we, you know, later on in the show, I got to do my wacky facts and all my stuff.
0: So wait a minute. You're basically saying right now, then this is a lesson for everyone that's listening right now, right? Okay, the exam is about to happen.
1: Right?
0: And this particular person is cramming.
1: Cramming.
0: Right? This is not dope, guys.
1: No, it is not.
0: All right, so for those of you that are finalizing your exams, you know, that's coming up because, you know, I know exam, end of the year, end of the time, end of the season, exams is on the way. Do not be a crammer, okay? If you got exams to do, if you got kids that got schoolwork to get done, make sure they're not cramming it. Make sure they're trying to do it way in advance. Make sure it's making sense because, trust me, like, Tony's about to feel the wrath of a crammer. You don't want to feel it, all right? So make sure, man, if you got exams coming through, don't do it last minute. Go take your book, go read, go review, go study. Ask for help. Get a tutor. Get a partner. Get somebody that, you know, could help you go over the shit to make sure that, you know, you understand, all right? So top of the morning, don't be a Tony.
1: Don't.
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1: Stuck in morning traffic? Relax. Turn your volume up. Just look in the mirror and give the driver behind you a smile. And enjoy Richie and Tony in the Galaxy Morning Marathon. Because here is another hour fully loaded with stars and bangers.
0: That's right, fully loaded, fully loaded. We got you straight down to that 10 o'clock hour. You already know, man, Richie Styles, Tony Q on the check-in. But hey, yo, I got some Kiba with me, man. Coming through with J Balding and Ritikal. Talk about I Love It. Hold on for that, but Beastie Boys is up first with Alive. Definitely 2026. I am happy to be alive. I'm pretty sure you're happy to be alive. God damn it, we are all happy to be alive. Let's go get them, baby. Wake up! 7 o'clock.
1: 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Wake up.
0: Wake up.
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2: All right, so our Wacky Facts this morning, it is May 13th, and May is peak time for bird nesting, bird nest building. So you might see some birds already start to build their nests, and already probably even have the nest up to the beginning of, or end of April, beginning of May.
0: Does pigeons count?
2: They're birds, right?
0: God damn it.
2: Our next Wacky Fact, speaking of birds, baby birds can grow so fast in May, so if they're already in the nest and they're already hatched, they can grow double their body mass in just a few days within this month.
0: I'm going to cut you off right there, but let me just ask you, you know, this is the pigeon subject again, okay?
2: Oh.
0: When a baby pigeon is born, right? Have you ever seen a baby pigeon?
2: But they're ugly as hell.
0: I have never seen a baby pigeon.
2: I have.
0: Listen, I had a pigeon on my balcony a couple days ago, yeah? Usually, I always call, you know, pest control to take away this thing. But I said to myself, and I had a conversation with the pigeon. I went outside
2: on
0: the balcony.
2: Not you talking to the pigeon.
0: Yes, I went outside on the balcony.
2: OMG.
0: And me and the pigeon sat down. She sat in her nest.
2: Y'all had breakfast?
0: She sat in her nest. I sat in my chair. And we had a conversation, okay?
2: Oh, did you?
0: Yes. Full-on conversation. She nodded her head. Yes, yes, no, no, no. And I asked, hey.
2: And what did she say? Purr?
0: When this pigeon is born, right?
2: OMG.
0: When this egg is hatched, right? Are you going to stay here or are you going to
2: start? Are you going to charge her rent? What are you going to do?
0: Hell yeah. I try to charge rent, man.
2: Man, stop it.
0: But guess what? When I woke up the next day, the pigeon was gone.
2: Uh-huh.
0: The egg was gone.
2: Mm-hmm.
0: Nothing was there.
2: They don't usually pick them up, though.
0: Well, I don't know.
2: They don't usually do it. I don't know. I've never seen them move them.
0: It wasn't there, bro. I was looking around. I went around the yard looking to see, hey, maybe there's some, like, droppings or something somewhere. But there was nothing. But okay. I you know, we're off topic here with the Wacky Facts.
2: Seriously. I was going to do another bird fact, but I'm going to, since we were on the birds, we're gonna go over to the bees now. So the birds and the bees. It's hump day, right? May is one of the busiest months for bees. So this is the last fact. May is one of the busiest months for bees, and a healthy hive can contain over 50,000 bees in one 50, hive.
0: 50,000 bees.
2: Yes.
0: Imagine getting stung by one of those 50,000.
2: Oh, just all 50,000.
0: God damn.
2: And all 50,000 are there for one queen. Could you imagine?
0: Yeah, one queen who runs the world. So that must be like the Beyonce of bees.
2: And that.
0: Wild.
2: I guess that's where she got it from. You know, I'm just going to add this one last one. This is a bird one, a bird fact again. The cuckoo birds lay eggs in other birds' nests. and let them become the parents. And let unsuspected parents do the child care for the birds.
0: That's wild.
2: I thought so too.
0: That's super wild.
2: So yeah, that's your Wacky Facts for this morning.
0: That's like abandonment, bro.
2: Not abandonment.
0: Hey, but yes, man, my question to you. Yes, you. Anybody who could answer this question for me. When pigeons hatch their eggs, have you ever seen the bird, the little thing that comes out?
2: I have.
0: Because I have never seen it, bro.
2: Do they
0: fly right away?
2: No, they don't.
0: How does it work? Does the pigeon pick them up in the mouth and fly away?
2: They just feed them for a couple of days until they're old enough to be able to fly. They don't even have proper wings. You really never seen one?
0: I really never seen it. Like, I told you, I sat on the balcony with the friggin' pigeon, bro.
2: When I was a kid, my grandfather had a pigeon coop.
0: Oh, that's wild.
2: That's how I know.
0: Okay, say less. But hey, that's the question of the morning right now, man, because I'm curious. Have you ever seen a baby pigeon? Because, yeah. I've seen pigeon shit, but I've never seen pigeon babies.
2: Okay.
0: Actually hatch. Top of the morning, we got more vibes on the way. Let's get to this music. We talking some Chris Brown with It Depends. We also got some Eminem in here with Toby. We also got Rihanna. Now, speaking of Rihanna, Rihanna is a topic of discussion. We're going to get into that at some point. At some point, we're going to get into that. Look out for the Ponder Replay, all right? Turn up the volumes and go ahead and spread the love, cheer, and good energy this morning, this Wednesday morning. Good morning to that ass. We are Galaxy.
3: I didn't come this far just to come this far.

0: Shit. 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
1: Boy.
0: Tobey Maguire got bit by a spider, but see, me, it was a goat. If you want space, I hope you take your helmet off soon as you get up to Venus and choke. Even while sleeping, be thinking so woke. White Cartiers, all I'm seeing is dope. My city Leia and I'm Obi-Wan, got a mission to pass, I just might be the hope. Tobey Maguire got bit by a spider, but see, me, it was a goat. If you want space, I hope you take your helmet off soon as you get up to Venus and choke. Even while sleeping, be thinking so woke. White Cartiers, all I'm seeing is dope. My city Leia and I'm Obi-Wan, got a mission to pass, I just might be the hope. No, it's me, oh, I'm allergic to Rojo and legally blind. All I'm seeing is go. D to the A, there and back. If we ride with the Drake, can't smoke from the T to the O. Up then the bitch, you can keep what you owe. Granny told me, boy, you reap what you sow. Do the most, we over even the skull. Steady on the run, glued his feet to the flow. Up in my Tesla, I'm rolling up extras. I stopped at Valero, think I should quit smoking. Life is a gamble, and I'm playing slots. Pull it down, close my eyes, and I pray I win tokens. All walk, no pop, how we drop. You can come and take a baby sip, still taste the disposal. 1-1, sitting around the stars, double R, finna race. Hit a rave like a spaceship is floating. All this drip, think I'm below sea level. Cut your own wrist off with that weak bezel. Ride around with the Iron Giant, make him eat metal. Watch Unk break a rock down to three pebbles. Bam bam, down three, hit the grand slam. Four pockets full, fully switch, go wham wham. Pants cramp, pull it out and count it to my hands cramp. Road DSM on the beach, not a sandstand.
1: Boy. Hey, hey. They wanna bleed me and leave me to act like they need me, but fuck it, I do it alone. Whoa. She wanna touch me and rub me and go back to hubby, he probably could smell my cologne. Damn. I was immersing a mercer, I show him no mercy, I really was watching the throne. Niggas ain't turning me down when my baby is asleep, only time that I'm watching my tone. We don't want chips with a chip on our shoulder. If he Obi-Wan and I gotta be Yoda, don't need no promoter. We pull up, they know us, I'm the Ayatollah, snatching your controller. I don't give a fuck about you when I'm focused. Fuck all the drugs you take, I'm taking over. I paid attention, don't need no payola. Can't take away from me, you just need to take cover. I could paint a picture like I made a stencil, fuck your whole image. I'm a Cole Bennett, I don't know what the fuck they done told niggas. I put all of my heart and my soul in it. I met you in person, you so different, I can't listen to you for a whole minute. Took a blood test, ain't no whole winner. Watch your motherfucking mouth before I go win it. They like, no he didn't, got him more invested. If it's one thing I make no exceptions. I got new addresses, I got no reception. I got love and hate coming from both directions. Bitch, I come from the D where they BMF and where they moving them keys like a core progression. Bitch, I'm omnipresent, I got no reflection. Made a living off bars, I need no correction. Grinding shit out, gotta stay patient. While you outside, we on staycation. Lock the fuck in, ain't no player for real unless you playmaking. I take the chances you hate taking. Fuck a dog, I'ma go West Craven. I'm at the safe, fuck a safe haven. They play with my name and I can't take it. Little bitch.
0: Tobey Maguire got bit by a spider, but see, me, it was a goat. If you want space, I hope you take your helmet off soon as you get up to Venus and choke. Even while sleeping, be thinking so woke. White Cartiers, all I'm seeing is dope. My city Leia and I'm Obi-Wan, got a mission to pass, I just might be the hope.
2: Tobey Maguire got bit by a spider, me, must have got bit by a goat. I used to dream as a kid I would grow to be one. I hope that I inspire hope for you to go get what you desire most. Spit fire, bitch, I was just flying coach. I thought you were sick, you were misdiagnosed. I'm dope and you never had this high dose.

0: But this to me is a mystery. How rappers I've already ripped could be one higher up on a list than me. Yeah, here I sit on your list though at five. Wish though it's fine, but just know inside. To me, this shit's hilarious. So when I get dissed going by a pioneer who is one of the reasons why I am here, they tell me I should just let the shit go and slide. Melly Mel shouldn't get no reply. That man is a legend, bitch, so am I. Yeah. And anyone else who thinks it'd be wise and easy as pie to beat me and tries can treat me just like poison. They can eat me and die. Middle finger stuck up, but I never conceded. 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Every dream that I ever dreamt, I exceeded. See, met my legacy, I definitely needed. 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Treat it like a truck hit a head on, I meet it. I get on a beat and it's like that I Got a Tiger song is playing in my head on repeat. I've been knocked down so many times, can't count. Sometimes she does not pan out. That's just the way that the card hands dealt. John Manziel, odd man out. Heavyweight warrior Scott Van Pelt. I can't help but feel like a victim of child abuse, cause I am about to get that goddamn belt. Yeah, strap, way beyond crazy, shady, gone. But hey, maybe I'm the GOAT, the Bichon, and Baby Tron. And that's why they be on the shit they be on. Cause Tobey Maguire got bit by a spider, but see, me, it was a goat. If you want space, I hope you take your helmet off soon as you get up to Venus and choke. Even while sleeping, be thinking so woke. White Cartier's, all I'm seeing is dope. My city Leia, and I'm Obi-Wan, got a mission to pass. I just might be the hope.
1: I would like to welcome.
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0: That's right, it's Galaxy in the Morning Time. Richie Styles and Tony Q on the check-in with you. Hey, man, let me load them up for you. I got some Kanye West coming through with the True Love. We also got some Dior in here featuring Kaya Imani. But first, talk about my boo, okay? Let's go, get him. Go get him. Go get him. Hold on.
1: Slow. This banger is coming up in the next 15 minutes on Galaxy Radio. Stay tuned.

0: That's right, your number one station in the morning, in the afternoon, in the evening too. It's Galaxy, Richie Styles, Tony Q in the building with you straight down to 10 o'clock. Hey man, this morning I asked that question, where does baby pigeons go? Because I've never seen a baby pigeon. And like three or four people hit me up directly and be like, Richie, come on. I don't know what rock you live on there, bro.
1: Duh.
0: But they do exist. Well, seriously, I've never seen a baby pigeon. I've never seen the actual hatching of a baby pigeon's egg. I just know I see the egg after it's hatched, but I never see the pigeon itself. But I don't know. Maybe because we had a conversation on the balcony. Maybe. Speaking of that, have you ever had a full-on conversation with a bird? Like,
1: no.
0: Seriously, somebody, I can't be the only one.
1: Yes.
0: I know these birds out here, they take a shit into the car, man.
1: They do.
0: That's serious shit. It's not even cool.
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0: 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You know what's up for hip hop and R&B. Let's get sleazy.
1: Wake up.
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4: Right, so our sleaze this morning, we're talking Kevin Hart and Cat Williams. They actually ended their feud at the Netflix roast on Kevin Hart. Which, by the way, did you get a chance to look at the...
0: Man, you know, I'm going to be honest with you. I tried to look at it last night. Just last night, and I fell asleep, bro. I fell asleep. But I will reprogram myself today, tonight, at some point. Maybe this weekend. You know what? Yeah. Maybe this weekend. I'm gonna go at it.
4: Yeah, I'm gonna watch it. I'm gonna try to watch it today. I'm gonna try to get it in today. But I did look up and read up a couple of stuff this morning. So they ended their feud at the roast. So spoiler alert: if you didn't actually watch the roast, and if you're planning to, I'm just gonna give you this little spoiler alert. Cat Williams and Kevin Hart made up during the roast. Like, they ended the beef. It was not on my 2026 bingo card, but after years of sneak disses, interviews, industry shade, he stole my spot accusation. It looks like Kevin and Kat have officially called a truce. And honestly, they did it in the most Kevin and Kat way possible at a roast full
0: Kevin
4: of insults.
0: Kevin and Kat. That sounds like a cartoon.
4: Kevin and Kat. Kevin Cat. Okay.
0: Hey, we should write to those guys. And, you know, hey, listen, man.
4: They got to pay me for this idea.
0: Seriously. Copyright infringements right here, right now.
4: So here's what happened. Are you Kevin heard it here Cat. First, right? Kevin Cat at the morning marathon. We said it right here.
0: Hey, seriously, this is an idea. Kevin Cat, the sneak dissing cats that stay dissing, you know. Hey,
4: I mean.
0: Seriously.
4: That's a Netflix special right
0: that's,
4: there.
0: That's a Netflix special.
4: So here's what happened. At Netflix roast for Kevin Hart at the Kia Forum in L.A., Cat Williams popped out as a surprise guest and immediately came in firing shots. Cat hit the stage saying, "I'm surprised they invited me. They had to start inviting your enemies." Then he joked that Kevin isn't really a goat and said, this is my Ria Comedy Festival?
0: Wild.
4: That line was a jab at Kevin getting backlash last year for performing in Saudi Arabia. Now, if you remember, this beef got real serious after Kat's viral interview run in 2024, where he called Kevin an industry plant and accused him of taking movie roles and being Hollywood's favorite comedian.
0: Damn.
4: And Kat brought all that energy back to the roast. At one point, he joked, "Before he saw my act, Kevin Hart was a 6-foot man." But
0: 6-foot man.
4: But then, plot twist, instead of Kevin getting mad, he actually stood up there and gave Kat his flowers. He said, "I'm a fan first." And then he publicly offered Kat an olive branch and said, "Can we move on?" And they hugged. Yes, a real bro hug. Now, Kevin still got his jokes off later, though, because he clowned Kat for saying he turned down all the movies Kevin ended up starring in. And Kevin basically said, "You turned down Jumanji, right along Central Intelligence, so you can do Norbit."
0: Damn.
4: But the biggest takeaway was this. Kevin ended it by saying, "It's not good for all these white people to see two black people fighting." And honestly, that line got them the loudest reactions of the night. So because whether you agree with Kat or Kevin over the years, these two comedy legends whose beef became bigger than comedy at one point. So, you know, now the internet is debating. Was this a real healing or was this just, you know, Netflix content to get us watching the roast? What do you think? Do you think they buried a hatchet? What do you think? Do you think it's possible?
0: You know what? We got to wait and see what's popping, what's going on. Because with Kevin, you never really officially know.
4: Yeah. And then the bigger question I got is, who do you guys think won the roast exchange between the two of them?
0: Well, I got to go look at it, man. Now, for sure, you got me intrigued to go figure and find out who is the funniest.
4: Well, yeah, that's the sleaze for this morning.
0: That part right there. Hey, man, it's Galaxy in the Morning time. You already know. If you've seen that Kevin Hart roast is going on Netflix. If you've seen it, and you wanna send on a spoiler alert, feel free, because I'm gonna watch it regardless. All right. So let me know what you thought about it. What is your thoughts? What's your feelings? Who got Cat Williams the best? And we definitely gonna look into this special, man, because I really think that would be a dope-ass cartoon. Cat versus Kevin, or Kev versus Cat. Who's the stronger cat? That part. Top of the morning, baby. It's Galaxy. You know the vibes.
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8: 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Elke dag opnieuw.

0: man. Hey, but listen up, man. Noana Noana is on the way featuring M's with the, well, talking about Waka, that is. But first, Rob 49 coming through with the What the Hell Is. Good morning to you, all right? It's Galaxy. Let's go get it. Breakfast time.
1: We are Galaxy.
2: Ladies and gentlemen.

0: That's right, it's Wednesday energy. You know what time it is.
1: Hump day, the day when the workweek mountain seems just a little less insurmountable. It's the Wednesday wobble, where we're close enough to the weekend to taste the freedom, yet far enough to make us wonder if we're part of an elaborate experiment in patience. Wednesday is hump day at Galaxy.
2: So our hump day sex myth this morning, because it's a myth we're doing, blackouts and snowstorms cause baby booms.
0: What?
2: All kind of disasters, all kind of things happening upside down in the world. All these situations cause baby booms. So you've heard the story before. The power goes out, the Wi-Fi dies, there's nothing to do, right? So what people do? They find something to do.
0: And 9 months, sat on the wall.
2: And 9 months later, the maternity wards are packed. You know how much babies were born during COVID?
0: Amen.
2: All of those times people were

0: you know, quarantining and had nothing else to do but watch Netflix and chill. Sounds like the perfect rom-com plot, right? Well, candles are lit, the snow's falling, or whatever is happening outside. Netflix is down, or loading, or buffering, and suddenly everybody's making storm babies or blackout babies or, you know, whatever. There's nothing else to do, right? Well, according to Duke University sociologist S. Morgan, that idea is mostly an urban legend. Researchers looked at birth rates after blackouts, blizzards, major crisis, and the data simply doesn't always show that there's a huge baby boom people love to talk about. Sure, some couples may decide to pass the time in a fun way, but not enough to create a statistically significant surge in births. So while the phrase blizzard baby sounds cute, or COVID baby, you know, they had a lot of those, science says it's more myth than reality. So the takeaway this time is being stuck at home might spark a little romance, but it usually doesn't necessarily mean it sparks a nationwide diaper shortage. So that is your hump day myth. I mean, if you want to be a statistic and, you know, go ahead and do something while there's no power out.
1: Hey, man, it's Wednesday.
0: Do you?
1: Hey, just take the lights off. Light a candle.
0: I mean, it's already blackout. There's no lights to go off. I mean, they're already off.
2: Guess what day it is.
1: Definitely, man. Guess what day it is.
2: Julie, hey, guess what day it is. Oh, come on. I know you can hear me. Mike. What day is it, Mike? Leslie, guess what today is.
3: It's hump day.
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2: Get the party started. See you at the bar, you was hardly talking. That's when I knew that your heart was scarring. 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Like, wait, babe, let me ask your pardon.

0: 5'9", brown eyes.
1: That's right, it's Galaxy in the Morning Time. Richard Styles, Tony Q in the building. Top of the morning if you're just waking up. If you are on the way to your J-O-B. Hey man, Team Rosa, big up your goddamn selves, all right? If you're in the car with the kids, hello, what's good, what's good, what's good? Shout out to all them kiddies also on the way. Shout out to everyone that's, get themselves prepared for the final exams, man. Hey, wish you the best of luck. I don't know when it is. I don't know, But if you got any exams coming up, if you got any, final SATs or what is the words, Tony? What happens during the school time?
2: This is the ending right before graduation.
1: Right.
2: So whatever you got to get done to get there, to see yourself at the end.
1: Right.
2: That's what you got to do.
1: Make sure you make it make sense. And like I said earlier on this morning, don't be a Tony doing your studies last minute. Go out there and study your ass off and make sure you understand what you're about to do before you get into, the doing the do. Now, with that being said and done, we got some false bass coming through talking about ding. We also got some LMA in here talking about 100, all right? We definitely keeping it 100 over here on this side. Straight down to the 10 o'clock. But first, though, the big guy, the big man himself, Flo Rida, coming through with the round. Right round, all right? You already know. It's Richard Styles, Tony Q in the Morning Time. This is Galaxy, and we are, getting to work with you. And you. And you. And who else, Tony?
2: You, too.
1: Good morning.
3: Wake up. 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Galaxy with Richie Styles and Tony Q.

0: And R&B.
1: Hey, it's Skylar Black.
2: What's good? It's Kehlani.
0: This is Galaxy.
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4: No music.
0: Yeah. Ella Mai.
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0: Top of the morning, it's Galaxy number one station for hip hop and R&B. Richie Styles, Tony Q in the building with you straight down to 10 o'clock. We loading them hits up, boy. I'm talking about KRS-One coming through with the sound of the police. Whoop, whoop. Hold on to that big one. That's taking you back to that year, 1993. But first, man, we going to fast forward and, hit you back with a 2025 vibe. Gilly Gilly. Let's go get it.
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0: You already know it's your number one station for hip-hop and R&B. Richie Styles and Tony Q on the bin with you straight down to 10 o'clock. Man, how is your Wednesday going, man? I hope your Wednesday is going nothing shorter than good, nothing shorter than great, nothing shorter than, amazing. Seriously, this is the wishes I wish to you, yours, and, whoever may need it. Whatever you got planned today, make sure you do it to the best of your ability. Make sure, guys, girls, them, they're you. You have fun doing it. And after you done did it, make sure a smile stays on your face. All right? Shout out to all my electricians out there. Shout out to anybody out there that's doing, the electric work. Shout out to anybody out there that's, hanging from a ceiling somewhere, putting up a fan, putting up a roof. Doing jobs that people don't even think about. Now, Tony.
1: Yep.
0: What's good with you, man?
1: Still chilling.
0: So let me just ask you this, Tony. Have you ever thought about the jobs that people do out there that, you ask yourself, God damn, it really takes guts to do some shit like that.
1: Guts or like
0: moxie?
1: Yeah, actually. Like, you want to know which one in particular I thought about that it takes guts to do?
0: Yeah.
1: Like the window washers, the ones on the high top buildings.
0: Now, speaking of high top buildings, the other day, so this is where I'm going with this, guys, okay? Just try to follow me, okay? You know those tall windmills that, when you're passing on the highways and you see these tall windmills, with these big, big, big propellers?
1: Mm-hmm.
0: You know what I'm talking about?
1: Mm-hmm.
0: So the other day, man, I'm on Instagram and I'm scrolling, okay? And I see this random ad pop up. I don't even understand how it got to my algorithm, but, it got there somehow. So this ad pops up and it says, hey, 20 grand monthly as a salary to go up in one of these windmill things, tall windmill things, and fix the motor and hang on just by a harness net.
1: 20 grand?
0: 20 grand a month. All right. Now, I don't know. Like I said, maybe it just could have been a hoax. Maybe it just could have been an ad. But, a myth. I didn't even look into it that way. So nobody quote me. Don't come for me that way.
1: I mean, we all out now looking to get his job. 20
0: but
1: grand.
0: Hold on. Let me just tell you, though. The thing says, how do you get to the top of this thing is you got to crawl up in a little small hole. Pause. Uh-huh. And when you crawl in this hole, it takes about a half an hour to get to the top. Alright? And you only can get in this elevator by one person. So if you're going up there with a team of people, it's only you and you alone going up there for a half an hour in a kind of a confined and dark space. Well, not dark, but there's a light going up. But just let's say there's an issue with this thing and you gotta go up to the top to fix it. It takes about a half an hour to get there. And then when you do get there, you gotta connect by a harness net that holds you just in case you fall or just in case, any miscellaneous happens. But yo, the point I'm trying to make is, has there ever been a job out there that you said to yourself, God damn, I'm looking at what he's doing, I'm looking at what she's doing, and that's wild. That's wild. That's rough. That's serious. Let me know, man. Let me know. I'm curious. Shout out to you. If you doing this particular job that I just described, it might not be that particular one, but it could be just any kind of job where you're hanging from a ceiling or hanging from a height or dealing with electricity or dealing with, something that is life-threatening to you. Let me know, man, because I'm curious. 085-080-0029 4 times 2. Hit me up. Let me know. That's 085-029-2. Let me know what type of job you out there doing that's considered one of those wild type stallion jobs. I'm curious.
2: This is the Galaxy Morning Marathon with Richie Styles and Tony Q.

0: It's Galaxy in the Morning, Zion Richard Styles, Tony Q, and guess what? We about to get into things that happened on this day.
1: Things that happened on this day.
2: Right, things that happened on this day. It is, what's the day with you?
0: The 13th day of May, all day, 2026.
2: That part. So we start off with the year 2003, where Michael Jackson launched a court case suing Motown Records. Now, he filed a lawsuit in L.A. saying he hadn't been paid royalties due for the music he did with the Jackson 5 in the 60s and 70s, and the singer also claimed his music has been used in TV ads without his permission. 2008 sees rapper Remy Ma, mama named her Reminisce. Her name is Reminisce.
0: That's wild.
2: Why?
0: Think about it. Reminisce.
2: Yeah, her mama named her Reminisce Keone Smith. That's what mama named her.
0: Think about it, bro.
2: Yeah.
0: Well, every time I call Reminisce, I think about that time that it went down.
2: I guess, because she named her daughter Reminisce as well. So her daughter with Papoose is...
0: Reminisce also?
2: Reminisce McKenzie.
0: Junior. What is that, Junior?
2: Not really, because he has a different... She calls her Kenzie, so she called her McKenzie. But yeah, Reminisce. Reminisce McKenzie is her daughter. Anyways. Back to on this day. So, yes, today was a day that she was sentenced to 8 years in prison for assault, weapon possession, and attempted coercion in conjunction with the shooting of a woman outside a Manhattan nightclub. You remember that night. 2016, Chance the Rapper puts out his third mixtape, Coloring Book. It's released independently and not available for purchase, but still debuts at number 8 on the Billboard 200, the first release to make the chart on streams alone. Chance goes on to win the Grammy for Best New Artist. And last but not least, it is 2022 on this day where Rihanna and her boyfriend A$AP Rocky, mama named him Rakim Athelson, forget what his last name is, I gotta look that up, have their first baby, their child, a boy born named RZA, named after the leader of the Wu-Tang Clans, Myers. Rocky's real name is Myers, Rakim Myers, and he was named after the rapper Rakim from Rakim and Eric B, or Eric B and Rakim. He was named after him, so they named their son RZA after the Wu-Tang Clan leader, and that is all that happened on this day.
0: Definitely some dope-ass things went down on this day. Some historical things went down on this day. And, hey, I think it's only right. Let's get into it, all right? We gonna definitely take you to that Fat Joe, that Remy Ma, that French Montana. Hey, yo, we taking you nothing but stopping all the way

0: make sure you're here, all right? You already know. 9 o'clock, what's good with it? 1, 2, 1, 2.
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0: 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Let's get into these astrology readings.
1: 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It's like a cosmic weather forecast, telling you when to bring an umbrella for potential emotional downpours, or sunglasses for days filled with sunny dispositions. What is written in the stars for you today? 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
2: Right, so our astrology forecast, Taurus is born today on May 13th, are rare individuals who possess unique and special talents. There's a dark side to you, yet you are rarely moved to reveal this aspect of yourselves. You have great initiative, imaginative potential, which you may need to shape through learning and experience. Happy birthday to you, you and you. And you share a birthday with legends like Stevie Wonder, who is turning 76 this morning. Dennis Rodman, basketball player, is turning 65 years old this morning. Wow.
0: Damn.
2: What did I say? Oh, so 76 is Stevie. And yeah, so Dennis is 65. Wow, only a 10-year age difference? I did not know that. Anyways, rapper Pusher T is also a Taurus in our group. He is turning 49 years old this morning. Let's see who else we have. Soccer player Romelu Lukaku is turning 33 years old this morning. And if you're sharing a

0: hope your birthday is fantastic. May your year ahead be filled with love, laughter, and all the blessings you deserve. Happy birthday from us here at the Morning Marathon to you.
1: Definitely happy birthday, man. Also, I just want to add happy birthday going to my sister, man. My sister makes birthday today. Rashida, happy birthday to you. Well, you know, your young self.
0: Not your young self.
1: Young self. Also sharing a birthday with her is Karen Mafao Rojas.
0: Hey, Karen. How are you, girl? Happy birthday.
1: Shout out to you, Karen.
0: Both
1: happy
0: you
1: birthday.
0: And Rashida. I hope you guys have a great one in this Taurus gang.
1: Taurus gang. All right. You already know, man. Happy birthday. Go out there. Cut your cakes. Celebrate. Like I said, man, every birthday, you got to have a cake with it, all right? I got some omelet on the way for you. But first, like these Taurus gangs usually go and usually say, it wasn't me. Shaggy's coming through.
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0: crazy, you know?
1: That's right, it's Galaxy in the Morning Time. What's good with it? You're number one station for hip-hop and R&B all day, every day. With the kid, Richie Styles, and the beautiful Tony Q on the check. And we're almost about to check out because we are heading towards that 10 o'clock hour. But yo, I got some Young Ellis on the way for you featuring Dior and Kunz talking about Las Bericht. We also got some Kanye West in here talking about gold diggers. Tony? But first, man, the backpedaler himself, I'm talking about Rick Ross, all right? Now, speaking of Rick Ross, I got to make some apologies, man, because a couple days ago I said Rick Ross won the verses. But, yeah, the internet said differently, man.
2: To me, he still won.
1: The internet said differently.
2: I know the internet said differently, but it to me, he won. I liked him more.
1: But, yeah. French Montana took it. That was last week Thursday that went down. But, yes, yeah, Supreme's on the way. So, shout out to all my Rick Ross fans out there. Right? Hold on. Big vibes on the way.
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5: 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I saw 30 bitches in 30 rooms, and I was on the wrong side of the house.
6: 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Whenever you see the G,

0: That's right. 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Load them up. I'm talking about these big hits and bangers, man. Lil Wayne is on the way for you with a Surf Swag. But first, the beautiful Aerostar. Where do we go? That's the question, right? 2026, summer. Oh, my God, it's loading. I can see it, baby. Hold on.
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2: Okay, so this group, the Black Moon or Black Moon, is a hip-hop group from which New York borough?
0: This group, the hip-hop group, Black Moon.
2: Black Moon.
0: Is which?
2: Is from which New York borough?
0: Hey, man, I think I got the answer to this. I'm going to wait. But I think I got the answer.
2: Okay, well, let's see when you get back.
0: The Black Moon. All right, Zoa, if you are a hip-hop head, if you know about hip-hop, if you know about the vibe, then you definitely got the answer to that. Once again, that question goes as follows.
2: The hip-hop group Black Moon is from which New York borough?
0: Yes. Go ahead and think about that. Hit me up on that 085-029, 4x2, or... 085-029-4x2. Hit me up. Let me know what you think it maybe could be, should be. Do it via the WhatsApp line, all right? It's that simple. Jonah Fraser.

0: Styles and Tony Q on the check in with you. 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Oh man, oh man, oh man. A time has come to go, and yes, ladies and gentle, beautiful people, we're about to get up out of here to go find the breakfast because my belly just did a rumpa pum pum pum pum.
1: Mm-hmm. 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
0: Hey, on time, bro. it's like clockwork around here.
1: All right, okay, so our coffee break question this morning. Black Moon is a hip-hop group that is from which New York borough? Now, let's start with, first of all, you know that there's, if you didn't know.
0: It's five boroughs.
1: There's five boroughs.
0: Yes.
1: The five boroughs are, do you know all five?
0: Brooklyn, Bronx, and the rest always.
1: Manhattan. Queens.
0: Yeah. Queens.
1: And Staten Island.
0: And Staten Island. Those always, gets me off.
1: Of course, because the top two, most people know Brooklyn and Bronx. A lot of people do know Queens, because Queens do have a lot of rappers coming from Queens. You know, you got the 50, Diddy, a lot of Queens rappers.
0: Right.
1: Manhattan, and then Staten Island is, of course, where Wu-Tang Clan is from.
0: The mob.
1: Uh-huh. So, and Bronx is the Fat Joe.

0: right there next to Biggie.
1: Ah, there you go.
0: Yeah, that's the answer for this morning. I did not know this. I had to look this up. I learned something this morning. If you also learned something, there you go. Some knowledge for the head top right there.
1: Definitely knowledge for the head top. And you know what? We're going to put you in the hands of Black Moon and sail on, cruise on out. Because swear to God, Tony, seriously.
0: Yeah, you hungry. So it's we're keeping it real, keeping it hip-hop. It is the Morning Marathon with DJ Richie Styles. Of course, with me, your girl, Tony Q. Until next time.
1: Next time being tomorrow morning, we're back at it. We're back in this place, back in this space. To give you that good energy taste. You know what I mean? Richie Styles and Tony Q on the checkout. This was another, but another, but another.
0: Of course, a slave.
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4: 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Yeah, the sun don't chill, nigga. Ain't your no niggas. 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
3: 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Fresh Adidas squeak across the bathroom.

gold on my neck, my pistol's close at hand. 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

0: loud. 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

0: like this. 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
1: Who you with?
0: On the couch with my favorite Santa.
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trapping and rapping, I'm golden. 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
2: 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I be Bentley driven and very strategic.
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3: Who the fuck is you? 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
1: They talking about nothing.
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Hey, hey. I'm that bitch, ho, get like me. You know it's Y-W-R, big C-M-G. 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

0: Nou, ik weet het wel hoor. It is 11 o'clock on a Wednesday evening and that can only mean one thing. It is time for Rosa's World. That's right, the doors are open. Welcome inside. I kicked it off with a brand new track, Kaya Imani, together with Sarita Lorena, Als Jij Het Weet. And what have I got for you? I'm going on till 1 o'clock tonight. I got some great tracks, some fresh, funky hip-hop flavors. I got some soul, R&B, classic tracks, of course. A beautiful one from Toni Braxton coming straight your way, just like one from Ciara as well. And, of course, lots more in between. And all you have to do for that, just keep it right here on your favorite radio station, Galaxy Radio.
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0: calm and patient indeed, and of course, perfect for a late night vibe right here on a Galaxy Radio. It is a Jhené Aiko, some Los Angeles R&B that just floats, a calm and patient. And that voice carrying more in a whisper than most do at full volume. If you've just tuned in, this is Rose's World. I'm here every weeknight at the end of the night, taking you past midnight into the midnight hour to give you that nice late night atmosphere. And I'm going to just change up the tempo a little bit because it is a little kleiner, getting some help from friends on a great track called A Ghetto, some raw street emotion fresh out in 2026. That's right, it's Rosa G with you and still spinning them fresh and funky.
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some R&B royalty here on Galaxy Radio. It is, of course, Toni Braxton. What a great track. Another sad love song coming from her. Complete elegance, of course, as always, from our other Toni. Summer Walker before that, Girls Need Love, together with Drake in the remix. And we definitely do need love, ladies and gentlemen. Yeah, that's right. You better start spreading it out. And speaking of love, what do you guys think? Beyonce and Jay-Z teaming up together for the Upgrade You track. That Timbaland production, oh my God, that bass on this track, unbelievable. It's Houston meeting New York, and the result is amazing. That's right, I'm serving up the best hip-hop, funk, and R&B from the classics to the cutting edge.

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1: You're on point five. Once again, Tip. You're on point five. Once again, Tip. You're on point five. Once again, Tip.

0: Wat een gezelligheid right here on your radio station in the midnight hour. I thought I'd turn up the energy just a little bit since we are halfway through the week. That's right, Ronnie Flex getting some help from friends on Punta Cana. It's Rosa G back with you. That's me for another hour of beats that boom, grooves that grind, and sounds that smoke. Some Dutch Caribbean flavor to carry us right through midnight right here. And who better to go for after this than De La Soul? A classic track, a foundational track from 1996. This one is called Stakes Is High. It's some Long Island hip-hop with something real to say. A James Brown sample underneath and a message that is just absolutely spot on. That's right, you have entered Rosa's world.
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